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0: 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Leo?
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0: 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Can you meet me at 8:14 Hawthorne? 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
1: 10-4, about to be clear traffic. I'll be there in a few minutes.
2: 7-clear. 6:17 a.m. I'm clear traffic.
3: 10-4.

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2: Evermedic 120, Evermedic 120, 481 for a seizure. Number 9 West Blanche Avenue, 9 West Blanche Avenue. Unknown cross, come out 2315.

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3: 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Henry,
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3: want? Mary Charles, 137 on a green
2: 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Patient's going to be a 35-year-old female. 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

0: 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They're requesting in-person contact. 10-4.
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0: 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A 22-year-old male fell and injured his groin area going to the side of the park towards Bryant.
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1: 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Oh, 1098. 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
0: Went into the Academy parking lot. Tom Lincoln King 693 on a golden pole.
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0: 6-9 GM, Robert, you can check too.
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0: All the way, please. First of request of Sam Charles Henry, Union Lincoln, David Tom, first of Linda, common spelling, date of birth, 8-22-05, white female. Great. Second subject, last of Sipes, Sam Ida, Paul Edward, Sam, first of Zamar, Zebra Young, Mary Adam Robert, date of birth, 1-29-03, black female.
1: Okay.

0: 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Both of your subjects are clear 44s, valid 43, non-criminal OSPX.
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0: Yeah. 546, I'm going 97 on that.
1: 10 more.
0: 619, Sam.
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0: 901, Shark Rand Court.
1: 10-4.
0: I'm 10-7-8.
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0: 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Building is secure. Notice lost.
1: Yeah.

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1: Right.
0: Made contact.
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1: Second, Brian.
0: King Bean route to a public assist at 1600 East Stanford Road, 1600 East Stanford Road, District 2, Plum Butterflies. He's locked inside.
1: M4. Central Florida, MNO traffic.
0: Good.
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0: Can you stop for a residential bird that just occurred at 501 West 15th Street, 501 West 15th Street, District 3, Unit 178, stand by for that.
1: Yeah. 46.
0: Clear. Clone bird advised.
1: You're on strike as well.
0: 10-4, the clone bird is advising Patrick Rose, or correction, Rhodes, came inside her residence.

0: Fred.
1: Correction, the car's not stolen yet, but he stole her car keys.
2: Maybe negative contact.
0: Thank you, Tenet. 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

0: 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I've observed the area briefly. I didn't see him on there. Go make contact with the convoy.
1: Evans, clear the...
0: Okay,
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2: Yep.
1: 2736
0: Clear. 619 to the other units. 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
1: Nine 400 second.
0: Can check the area for a suspicious vehicle at 2901 Alder Road, 2901 Alder Road, District 5. It was a silver van parked outside Concordy's house. The male that walked over to the van after sitting on the curb. She did advise the vehicle left towards Covell to the area to make sure they.
1: Yeah, well.

0: 6-19, 6-19, 6-19, 6-19, 6-19, 6-19, 6-19, 6-19, 6-19, 6-19, 6-19, 6-19, 6-19, 6-19, 6-19, 6-19, 6-19, 6-19, 6-19, 6-19, 6-19, 6-19, 6-19, 6-19, 6-19, 6-19, 6-19, 6-19, 6-19, 6-19, 6-19, 6-19, 6-19, 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6-19, 6-19, 6-19, 6-19, 6-19, 6-19, 6-19, 6-19, 6-19, 6-19 Go Villager. 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
0: East Airport disturbance at 1709 East 2nd Street, 17092 2nd Street, District 2. It's going to be in the Taco Bell drive through. There's adults sitting on the bed of the truck. Stand by for further.
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3: 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Last of Morgan, traditional spelling. First of Paul, Henry, Robert, Ocean, Mary, Adam, Sam. Date of birth 04/11/1987. Black male.

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1: 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The calling party is concerned they may get into an accident because they're walking around the back of a vehicle. It's a great Nissan truck, 28 Tom Adam Lincoln 569.
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2: 5 of 26 out of Oklahoma City for carrier possessed firearm after conviction. 12 of 14 for possession CDS with intent to distribute. Possession of a weapon while committing a felony. He's got numerous carrying weapons after conviction charges.
1: 10-4, thank you. Frank 24 to 546. Are you free?
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2: 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Go ahead. Do you have an AMR unit respond to this?
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0: 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Come on, midnight 30.
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2: 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I'm 10-15 with one in route to the city jail. 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
1: Go ahead. Go ahead.
0: Yeah, I'm down from Coltrane on King Edward Zebra 979. Break here.
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2: 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Time at midnight.

0: 7-Eleven. 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
0: 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Starting mileage is 58972.
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1: Good.
0: Second, I-35 northbound on ramp, George Adam Mary 776 on a Silver Ford.
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0: 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Unit 10-6, can you check a lateral on that? 309 West 33rd Street, 309 West 33rd Street, District 3, showing West Back Gate.
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0: 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We're getting multiple alarm calls in that area at 320 West 18th Street and 600 Enterprise Drive.
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0: For 7-24, Evan.
1: Good.
0: I'll be 1098. The key holder will be here in 2 hours to secure the building. 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

0: 617 Edmund, I'm 10-8. 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Hey, what?
1: 619, same.
0: Great.

0: Zero to 710. District units are 46. Can you check a 911 hang up at 501 West 15th Street? 501 West 15th Street, District 3, show. Correction, unit 243. Sir.
1: 6 5 second, Tyler.
0: That one.

0: 710, I'll be, can you try to call that number back, see if they'll step out?
1: We have him back on the line. We're going to try to get him to step out. He's not making a whole lot of sense right now.
0: I don't know. Appreciate it.

0: 7 Tommy.
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1: Affirm it was a male subject.
0: Simple. I'm not sure if it's this unit. I'm going to be checking 244 here in a second.
1: 10-4.

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0: You can show 6-7-5-10-8. 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
1: Hey,

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1: Okay.
0: Second Boulevard to the north on Mary Edward David 637. It's a gray Toyota Camry.
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0: Check welfare at 33rd and Bryan, 33rd and Bryan, District 4. It's a female with long hair, light blue jeans, white tank top, and a purse walking northbound on Bryan on the west side of the progression on the west sidewalk. Calling parties that passed by. I just want to make sure she's okay.
1: Sleep 17 on the second Bryan. Take that advice.
0: Yeah, I'm clear. Frank 724, I'll show you tonight.

0: 77.
1: 27
0: county ending is 729.
1: Yeah.

0: And it's 675.
1: What's happening in that room?
0: This units are 1016. Check a suspicious vehicle at 3201 Silver Cliff Court. 3201 Silver Cliff Court, District 1. It's a white and blue motorcycle tucked in the trees right behind the gates. The calling fire advice, it may be 29.
1: Sure.
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0: 6 96. I'm gonna read. Can you check on all the way? West of Sam, Tom, Robert, Ida, Charles, King, Lincoln, Adam, Nora, David. First of King, Adam, Lincoln, Edward, date of birth 02/21/2004 on a white male.
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0: Are you saying 12?
1: Negative, go ahead.
0: It's going to be clear 44s, 10-12-43, 10-12 OSPI.
1: Is this 43 valid or is it suspended?
0: It's going to be suspended with limited driving privilege, IDAP.
1: 10-4, does it list any of the privileges on there?
0: Be under the IDAP program, which means, if I remember correctly, he can drive to and from work to the store and stuff that he needs to do, but he has to have the ignition interlock device installed on the vehicle.
1: 10-4, go to SBI.
0: We believe this is going to be his OSBI. They have the birthday off by one digit on the birthday, but he's going to be Custer County for DUI and transporting open container into record from 25.
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1: Yeah, we're linking.
0: Clear.

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1: Door. 7-11's with him.
0: Heaven's clear. It's going to be suite 100.
1: Clear.
0: 619, 7-11, alarm company just called and advised and canceled.
1: Clear tonight. 7-11, send him. Seven tens back in the city tonight.
0: 10-4.

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0: 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At 3601, Old Georgetown Road. 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At 3601, Old Georgetown Road. 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
0: 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She is responding normally, though. 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She's been throwing up, experiencing diarrhea. She was leaning back and eyes glazed over. There is entry information in the call notes.
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0: 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Calling Freddy's advising they got to work 20 to 30 minutes ago and found the glass in the front door broken out. Nothing appears to be missing.
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0: Okay, I'm taking my location to ABC Roofing. We're in the parking lot.
1: Clear. Edmund, all officers 1034 in reference to reckless driver. Reckless driver, Covell and I-35, Covell and I-35 northbound. Gray Ford escape. High speed swerving exited on Covell. Unknown travel from there, not being followed at 812.

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1: Go ahead.
0: Can you check one all the way for me? He has two last names. First last name is Adam Lincoln, Victor Adam Robert, Edward Nora George Adam. Second last is Mary Adam Robert Queen Union Edward Zebra. First is Ocean Sam Charles Adam Robert. Date of birth is... Stand by for date of birth. Date of birth is 06-27-1992, Hispanic male.
1: Clear.
0: It's in the Mexico driver license.
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0: Check welfare, Covellan Coltrane. 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
0: Last of Cassian, Charles, Adam, Sam, Tom, Ida, Ocean, Nora. First of DeAndre, David, Edward, Adam, Nora, David, Robert, Edward, 07-22-1998, Black Whale.
1: T-10-9, that last part, you were covered by wind.
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0: Can you check the area for suspicious subject 920 South Bryant, 920 South Bryant, Edmond Regional ISO? There were two subjects there yesterday. There's one there now.

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0: Let me check 44's last name. Boy, Robert, Adam, Nora, Tom, Lincoln, Edward, Young, Brantley. First name, Charles, Adam, Sam, Edward, Young, Casey. 12-16-95.

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2: 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Frank 723 from 33rd and Coltrane.
0: Clear. It's going to be a white sedan heading northbound in the west turn lane.
2: Frank 733, I've been back from Broadway and 15th.
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5: Engine 2 responding. Edmund, engine 2.
0: 732, the subject's now leaving westbound.
5: You're responding to a white sedan in the northbound turn lane. They're going to be unconscious, possibly intoxicated. PD is also on scene.

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1: Go ahead.
0: 10-6.
2: Be advised, vehicle is now moving westbound. PD is on scene. Checking the area.
3: Digit 2 clear. Vehicle's moving westbound.

0: Ninja 2, Evan.
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1: 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Fire was also en route, wondering where the vehicle's at.
0: Negative, I'm getting ready to go. Westbound on 33rd right now.
1: Do you want fire to stay en route?
0: Negative, vacant 1022.
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1: 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They said you can 1022. You can just run.
0: 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We'll cancel the hot pursuit. 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
2: Frank 733 Edmund. I'm 97 at the on-cue. Going to continue westbound.

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1: Go ahead.
0: I've had negative contact on westbound on 33rd and north of Santa Fe. Keep checking the area though.
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0: The calling party is gone. It must have been that customer. I'll be going 98.
1: 10-4, Frank 732, Edmund. Both units be 98. We've had negative contact.
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0: Can you
1: hear me? Can you hear me? Can I report?
2: Yeah.
0: Good. All right, 732 traffic. Could you start me OG&E to this address, please?
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2: 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It's about 1 inch. 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
0: 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That was 723.
1: I apologize.

0: 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Frank 723, I'm in clear traffic.
1: 10-4. Engine 1, go ahead.
0: ONG, something.
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1: Engine 4, respond to odor investigation at 941 West I-35 Frontage Road, Unit 132, Map Page 45C. Engine 4, odor investigation at 941 West I-35 Frontage Road, Unit 132. Math page 45C.
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0: One, Frank, Adam, David, Paul, three, King, 22, George, Lincoln, 283, 402.

0: That then is checking back to Tom John David 843 to a 2016 Silver Ford Focus, expires 11 of 2026 to a Derek Begay out of Tahlequah.
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0: The calling party advised it smells like something is burning and the smell is getting stronger. No visible smoke or flames. It's going to be next door at the ortho. They are not evacuating and people are inside the building.
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0: 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Did you find Rush 5 available?
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4: Driver 7. I'm involved in a 76 in Brett's Sand, winding lane.
1: Clear.
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1: Go ahead.
0: They advise they were never asked to leave. They're leaving now. I'll leave to 98.
1: 10-4.
2: Trying for Evan. The vehicle that struck me is tag on it. It's Robert Ocean Paul 782. It's a white Toyota Tundra.

0: last name Frank Adam Young Edward, first name Mary Ocean Henry Adam Mary Edward David, middle name Mary Ocean Charles Tom Adam Robert, black male, 8'8" of 77.
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I was able to find the subject under the date of birth of 8-18-77. 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
0: You check the area for shots fired. 6140 Bradford Pear Lane, 6140 Bradford Pear Lane, D5, page 59. Calling parties advising from the distant south. He can hear it going for about 2 minutes on and off.
1: It's probably from the range. Q2 is going on today.
0: Clear.
1: I can check it in service, though, if I need to.
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0: Correct. Okay. 1 9
1: Edmund's clear. I believe parties are possibly separated. One male is headed downstairs, the other one in his room, 801, unknown weapons involved, refusing medical, calling parties the manager.
0: Okay.
1: 291. 10-1, follow-up fraud. 10-6,
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2: 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Sarah. Sorry for having up 10-6 around City Garage.
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1: Which part?
0: Let me clear your cops. Can you be an altitude and induce an exposure at 10 South Boulevard? 10 South Boulevard is a subject sitting on the bench, pleasuring himself, white male, long hair, black hoodie, khaki pants on the east side, on the weapons on 88.
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1: Okay. Bye, Jimmy. 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

0: Fire 18, go ahead.
1: Back of Woods, William Ocean, Ocean, David Sam, versus Cody, Charles Ocean, David Young. They're both going to be 8, 23, 95, white male.
0: 10-4, did you advise all the way?
1: Sorry, can you 1090 and speak with me?
0: Did you advise all the way?
1: Just 44.

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2: Go ahead.
1: Subject is clear 44.
0: Second, Ridge Point.

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1: Okay, I'll take it.
2: Go ahead.
0: I think it's Joseph Rose. Will you check him for 44s and see if he's on the trespass log?
2: Clear, stand by.

0: Flying him tonight.
1: Star.
2: Fly to him out with 450.
1: Okay.
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1: Engine four.
0: There's been several calls, one from 724 and one from 708, reporting that they can smell gas from outside the house.
1: Engine 4 is clear on information.
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0: Go ahead.
2: Is the RP from the library or the person? Or was she the witness?
0: The calling party was just a patient.
2: 10-9.
0: She is not an employee.

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0: Go ahead.
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2: 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We got all engine on site. They're working to shut off. That's once they shut it off, we'll be released from scene.
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0: Check Logan, please, and library staff wanting trespass.
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0: 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The damage to the property is going to be a civil matter, and both hazards are going to try to stay separated for a little bit.

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0: 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I have to run a rabies specimen up to OSU.
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1: He's got to cost, arrest, cite, and release both traffic.
0: Cost, arrest, or cite, and release?
1: Logan County said they were cost, arrest, both cite, and release. She couldn't clarify.
0: Can you get that clarified for me?
1: 10-4, stand by.

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1: Looking, Brock.
0: Can you check a traffic hazard at 2nd and Post? 2nd and Post, just south. It's a tree that's partially blocking the northbound lanes. We've notified Street.
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0: 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The transfer is going to be OU Edmund to a
1: 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I am 97.
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0: Can you assist the fire department at 920 Chowning Avenue? 920 Chowning Avenue, Sigma Kappa, sorority house. 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
0: Can you send an officer to Memorial High School? The athletic director informed me that there's somebody either asleep or passed out on the football field. The cheerleading coach doesn't know who it is.

0: 7:33. Can you be en route to check out subject at Memorial High School?
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0: 10-4. Boulevard heard. Psycho.
1: Go ahead.
0: Everything appears to be 10-4 right over on the building. I'll be 10-98.

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0: The street department gave me an ETA.
1: Negative.
0: If I was able to remove one small branch, but I can't remove the other, still attached to the tree, so I'll stand by until they get there.
1: That is clear.

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0: Last of Del Seuss, David, Ida, Lincoln, Sam, Ocean, Zebra. First of S. Tula, Edward, Sam, Michael, Tom, Uniform, Lincoln, Lincoln, Adam, Henry. Date of birth, July 4th, 2007, Indian male.
1: 10-4.

0: 518.
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0: Can you check welfare? 117 West Main, 117 West Main at Redemption Church. Calling friends of the church advised that there's a homeless subject outside named David. He's sitting next to his bike on the church. When they asked him to leave, he said he didn't want to live anymore. There's no plan, and he's currently safe. He doesn't have any weapons that they can see.
1: Denver.
0: Yes, sir.
1: If you don't want to eat them, brother.

0: Frank 732 to 351. 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We're a little bit closer. We're at Monroe to Kelly.
1: 10-4. You can show me that to Memorial to 733 Kennebec.

0: 5:18, 7:32. 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Native American male, wearing dark leather tank top and shorts.
1: Sure.
0: Evan to 7:33 on B.
1: Go ahead.
0: Do you have the OLN number?
1: Negative. He doesn't have one.
0: Clear. He's clear 44s, negative OSBI, negative 43 found.
1: Clear. Thank you.

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1: And then engine 5. You can cancel. It's not a fire alarm.
2: 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Engine 5 copy.
1: Go ahead.
3: 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Are you able to look up anything if I provide you the number for it?
1: Not that I'm aware of. I've never been able to do that before.
3: Clear. Thank you, anyways.
1: Of course.

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1: Stations.
0: Patrol units are 10-6. Can you check that loud alarm at 1409 East Danforth? 1409 East Danforth, District 2. Activation's front door. They're requesting dispatch.
1: Clear on vice.
0: Okay.
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4: Correct, 723, Unit 11. I can get that back. I'm clearing from 930 South Boulevard.
2: 24, 728.
1: Left of George Robert, Edward. Correction, George Robert, Ida. Edward Robert, same ocean, Nora. First of Frank Robert, Edward David. Robert, Ida, Charles Ocean. Date of birth is going to be 6-1-71, Indian male. Possibly 143 out of Oklahoma, Colorado, or California.
5: 329, Evan.
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0: So I was at 928 Crown, and it did charge at me. I was trying to talk to the owner, and the owner had not able to control the dog.
2: Clay 44s, he has 43 out of each state, however, they're all expired.
1: Can you check in Triple I for me, too, please?
2: Okay, very soon, bye.
1: Animal service to 648, I think you got walked on.
0: Dog lives at 928 Crown. Made contact with the owner. 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
1: 10-4.
0: Dog did act aggressive with me. I'm gonna try to catch it again.
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0: Can it be 10-12 triple I out of California, Colorado? That's it.
1: Clear. Is there anything serious on there?
0: I haven't had a chance to look through it, but I'm just now looking at one from 2014. He has weapons offenses. Stand by and I'll go through some more.
1: Clear. So all of them are pretty old.
0: I'm an engine, too. Hey, from the rest is from 98, and he has... responding to an 82-year-old female. She's awake, breathing, having chest pains, feeling dizzy, and upset.

0: 329.
1: The individual that was sleeping claims to be attending summer school at the school. Principal wasn't able to find any information for him. Principal's going to take him, try to get him a ride home, and get whatever paperwork is required for him to be here. But if he doesn't get that done and shows up tomorrow, then they will put him on the trespass lot.
0: Can you 1021 for elder abuse? 10-4.
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0: Can you call 928 and instruct them to let their dog back into the front door? 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
1: Can you repeat where I'm calling again?
0: 928.

0: iTunes. He does not meet criteria. 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We'll be 1098.
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0: Animal Service, 640. Go ahead. So I reached out to the number on utilities. Nobody answered. I left a voicemail for him.
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0: Can you check residence 1301 Ney Avenue, 1301 at Ney Avenue? Calling for yourself in her backyard. That door, the back door is ajar here. It's a vacant house. Possibly saw a cat go inside.
1: Devil.
0: Can't
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0: They want to go.
1: Over here on Colony Drive. I recently was called out for a straight roam here at Colony and Chowning. I located the dog, but it was on its property originally with its owner. When I got out of my truck to talk with the owner was not cooperative and the dog came out and charged me in the street. The owner then was refusing to actively, truly attempt to catch his animal, then told me he would just leave his animal and I can just take it. It's now back on the porch of the owner's address.
2: 404 Edmund, I'm going tonight. 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
0: Citation clear.
1: Roger that. We'll do.

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1: 10-4.
3: Disagreeing, sir. 10-6. 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

0: R62450, a Fumita calling party and several motorcyclists. The calling party was attempting to avoid them on the roadway, and they started following her, and they're currently circling around her vehicle, yelling at her.
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1: 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District User 10-6 is B2. Going to be a subject that's making people uncomfortable in the alleyway. He's a white male wearing a black sweatshirt. He's possibly homeless. Doesn't see any weapons on him. At least he possibly could be. 88.
0: Have a working device.
1: Okay.
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0: Frank 733, I'm in clear traffic. I can head over to the disturbance as well.

0: You're just responding to the disturbance. Be advised, we also got a call for a 7689 involving a maroon SUV and a motorcycle. Second and Bryant, I believe it's going to be the motorcyclist circling this car.
1: Do we know where that happened?
0: Hey, guys, it's Second and Bryant, and then I think all parties are going to be in the Sonic parking lot.

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1: 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This patient decided she'd like to go by ambulance to the hospital.
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0: Unit 11 Edmund, who's your RP?
1: The calling party is the owner of the gift shop.
0: Okay, he's a patron at the Mule. He just bought a soda there. He's perfectly legal to be here today.
2: Frank 732 is 10.
0: And then does the gift shop want me to make contact with him? Just to keep in mind that if they do, Joseph will know who called.
1: Don't believe they want in contact. They just wanted them checked on. They didn't want to trespass or anything.
0: Okay.
3: Edmund,
0: does he have any
3: warrants
0: by chance?
3: 2 to 800 South Kelly Avenue, 800 South Kelly Avenue.
1: He was clear earlier.
3: 144. PD is requesting a stock out for chest pain, no additional, 1209.

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0: 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Can you check a 76 at 2nd and Bryant? 2nd and Bryant, it's a black Honda minivan and a Chevy Equinox that says Serve Pro on it. They're attempting to move out of the roadway.
1: 10-4. 5-6, that's up.
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0: John Henry 2, Mary Charles 1, 303, David King 7, 007, 05.
1: 29 is clear. Showing party plate 1, Union 9, 738, expires 9 of 27 on a 2013 Honda. Looks like a motorcycle, black in color, to a Justin Hills.
0: 25, Rush 5 available. So everyone might put on the call notes. Also, is there insurance confirmation?
1: Insurance is unconfirmed.
0: Therefore, thank you.

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1: You're responding to an 85-year-old female. She's conscious and breathing. She fell, hit her wrist. They're advising that you come through the south door.

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0: Did you have traffic?
1: Deer Creek, engine 1 responding to the call. Disregard, I think we're being canceled. Engine 5, Edmund, we've been canceled. 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Available.
0: Deer Creek, engine 1 responding. Edmund, clear. Engine 5 canceled. Is AMR on scene?
1: Yeah, they just got here also. We'll cancel them.
0: Edmund, clear.
2: One 501, 500.

0: 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You show me tonight. I'm sorry, I'm asking.
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0: I'll be en route back over to Nay Avenue.
1: Do you want another?
0: Negative.
1: 518.
2: Do you have anything?
1: When you clear 46, can you start for domestic? 4701 Silver Charm Lane, 4701 Silver Charm Lane.
2: 2-4.
0: I can be en route back.
1: Okay.
0: Take care of the cat later.

0: 518-404 is going to be between the calling party and her father. Calling party is a 16-year-old female. She's locked herself in the bathroom. Her dad has been yelling at her and believes that he's having a mental breakdown. Unsure if he's 88. There are no weapons out at this time.
1: 5 clear. Can you want to admit?
2: Good.
1: You can show Miller your mess on scene.
2: Miller on scene.

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0: You can put me on a suspicious vehicle call.
1: Clear in the parking lot at 1616 South Boulevard at Dr. Michael Glass. It's a red pickup with tires tied down on the roof. I'm calling for an employee. It's occupied by a male and a female. They're being sketchy.
0: 10-4, route from 2nd and Lear.
2: Trying to fork him back.

0: 518-404, just advising that there's an alert on the address for several long-range rifles and other guns that are in the home. Calling probably not sure if any of are out at the time. She's also just got home from Cedar Ridge.
1: Fighting clerk.
2: Frank 720 German.
0: Go ahead.
2: I'll be en route to 1301 Ney Avenue for a follow-up.
0: Okay.
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1: Okay.
0: I got one to check all the way. Last of Curtis, Charles, Union, Robert, Tom, Ida, Sam, Preston, Peston, David, Union, Sam, Tom, Ida, Nora, date of birth 09-18-1989, white male.
1: 10-4.
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0: For tonight, I'll have a 76, a case report, and a municipal summons.
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0: Check for the all the way. Last name Pitts. Paul, Ida, Tom, Tom, Sam. First name is Kenneth. King, Edward, Nora, Nora, Edward, Tom, Henry. Date of birth 9/12/1993. Blackmail.
1: Temple. Evan 2730 Columbia.
2: Good.
1: Are you 10-12?
2: Good.
1: So I'm just going to be clear 44s, valid 43, 10-12 OSCI.
2: Go ahead with the most recent.
1: 3 of 26 for domestic AMV by strangulation. Out of Oklahoma City, 9 of 25 petty larceny out of Moore, 219 domestic AMV out of Seminole, and then 12 of 2010

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0: 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Subject's waiting on his girlfriend inside. Everything's 10-4. We're good.

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2: 4, Dennis. Can you put that subject on the trespass log 5349 East Hovell, and also the business right next to it?
0: We've come across heavy smoke. 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
1: 5401 East Covell.
0: I suspect you'll be getting some calls.
2: Correct. 5349 and 5401.
1: 10-4, I'll get a mounted.
3: Frank said 23. Edmonds, Engine 4.
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0: Not quite yet.

0: Engine Port Admin, go ahead and tone us out, make a call for this. We're on scene at the Colville exit of an 18-wheeler semi-trailer. Looks to be heavy smoke. No flame showing. Heavy smoke from the top side of this trailer. We'll be investigating.
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2: 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I got my Tanker 5 driver headed that way if you want to go ahead and tone them out.
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0: Negative. We're on the ramp.
2: Two or three clear. 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

0: thing or a car? 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
0: Can you be matched to receive info on vandalism at 301 East Lincoln, 301 East Lincoln? A calling party lives across the street and advised it appears that the vacant house here has been vandalized.
1: That works.

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0: 639 Amy, show me highway 394.
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2: Hey, Mark. Taxi unit, this road.
1: 10-4. MNL units, 1034, reckless driver. Reckless driver, Cavell and Sooner. Cavell and Sooner, westbound to silver BMW SUV. 20 is Queen Charles Nora, 837, excessive speeding, not being followed, 1341.

0: All right, Freeman.
1: Fine.
0: The witness was at the Osage Pavilion. The actual damage occurred right next to the entrance to the, or exit of the gate for the employee parking at 7900 East 2nd.
1: Okay.
0: I'm around back over there.

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0: Can you attempt to call Amy at 405-339-1083? If you get a hold of her, let me know. I'll call and speak with her.
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0: 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Frank 732, traffic.
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2: 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Go ahead.
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2: Clear, that check's clear to primary plate 49 Ocean Sam Union 94 on a 2021 land Range Rover, expires 4/2028 to a Kim Massey 6549 Gold Cypress Drive, Edmund.
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0: 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Century Drive in Durham Court. Century Drive in Durham Court. Going northbound on foot. White male, a hat, blue shirt, and khaki shorts. Unknown if they have a permit.
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0: Tamper.
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0: Tamper. 658, do you want another?
1: I'll answer now.
0: Tamper.

0: Kevin 577. Checker Motors, this is Covell and I-35. Covell and I-35, just south, northbound lanes, near the northbound off-ramp. The cattle trailer hazards are on.
1: Clear.

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0: 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Silver Honda SUV with a cone next to it in the street appears to be being used for storage.
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0: Class of Johnson, John, Ocean, Henry, Nora, Sam, Ocean, Nora, first of Tavion, Tom, Adam, Victor, Ida, Ocean, Nora, middle, Amari, Adam, Mary.

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0: Most recent is 3 of 2026 out of Edmond for domestic abuse with prior pattern of physical abuse.
1: Clear, thank you.
0: Are you 10 to 12 for information?
1: Go ahead.
0: 8 of 25, he did have pointing a firearm and fugitive from justice charges.
2: 3732, please, Alfie.
1: Clear, thank you.
0: Edward.

0: 7, Ruby. I've got one ship.
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0: Last of Smith, Common, First of Payson, King, Adam, Sam, Ocean, Aura, DOB, 11, 26, 08, white male. All the way, please.

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0: At the change of light 15th to Kelly, Noria Robert 223 on the way to Chevy.
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0: Frank 732 to admin. Excuse me, it's going to be Nora Young Robert 233.
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1: 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No weapon seen, he is now walking eastbound towards Sooner.

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1: That works. Five seven seven 3D2, I'll show you tonight.
2: Three two square, thanks. 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
0: McDonald's, 15th and Santa Fe. Ida Henry Zebra, 058, on a gold Buick SUV.
1: Tell him.
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0: Check welfare, 505 Smiling Hill Boulevard, 505 Smiling Hill Boulevard. Checking on 65-year-old male Charles Hale, calling parties a family member, haven't heard from him since April and his phone number is disconnected.
1: Good morning, goodbye.
0: Temper.
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0: Units on Bavarian Drive, we are getting another call near Covell and I-35 for a male matching that description, walking southbound in the median of the highway.
1: Thanks very much.
0: Six 39, the subject will be on the northbound lanes.

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0: They are bringing IV pump. 10-0-2-3-5.
2: One oh 3 in route for post 1.
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1: Ça va. QBN route for that subject near Covell and I-35. Covell and I-35 just south. They're walking southbound on the northbound lanes. Black male in a dark t-shirt and shorts by the median.
0: Clear. Tuscany or Tuscan Park, sir.

0: Frank, 728-518. You guys want relief out there?
1: I don't believe so. I'm waiting for DHS.
0: Therefore.
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0: Second part, McCullough, Mary, Charles, Charles, Union, Lincoln, Lincoln, Ida, Ocean, Union, Sam. DOB is 32791 on a blackmail.
1: That's the same subject. I checked on about an hour ago. We trespassed him from 5501 East Colville. He checked clear everything.
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2: 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Send me Silver Charm, I'm just going to be delayed, I'm going to get gas real quick.
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0: .450, I'm in motors assist.
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0: 33 and Kelly, Sam Young David 971 on white Acura.

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1: Unit 2 says 33 in Kelly. Go ahead.
0: Be clear from here, Houston 4, he'll get a hold of the RP, being around 4, assist.
1: Cover.

0: 32.
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0: You've been out for a motor says that Covell I-35 northbound lanes just south of Covell. See cattle truck, they're needing traffic blocks now so they can offload.

0: 6 or 9. I mean, you can show me clear from here, and I can reroute to that motorist assist on I-35 northbound.
1: Definitely.
0: 3 9, I mean, show me 10-15.

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1: Okay. And I'll be on 86 with 350 for a minute.

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0: Check a suspicious vehicle, 930 South Boulevard, 930 South Boulevard, near apartment 139, white four-door Toyota, northeast parking lot, Boy King Lincoln 267, occupied one time by a black male. 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

Evan, all units, 1034, reckless driver. Reckless driver, 164th and Western, 164th Western, eastbound, going into Evan, black Chevy tracks, Queen Boy Nora, 010, running stop signs and speeding, not being followed, 1503.

0: 5 are doing it. 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It's Baker King Lincoln 287 is a white Buick.
1: Four fifty of them.
0: Go ahead.
1: We're 10-8. 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
2: 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Drove from Broadway to Kelly and sat and waited and never saw it.
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1: Medic 2, Party 2, seizure. 801 West 33rd Street. 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In a white Mazda.
2: He did not answer. Can you all try him back? And Jelly, he can't do that.
3: 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I've just had several calls come in. Evan 658.
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3: Check a suspicious subject, 2088 E2nd Street, 208 82nd Street at S&B Burgers. The possibly homeless female setting up a chair and cooler under a tree in the parking lot. White female, white tank top, blue jeans. No weapons, and an 88. They just would like for her to leave.
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0: Check a suspicious subject of Evan Library, 10 South Boulevard, 10 South Boulevard. A white male, white shirt, and black shorts is currently inside. No weapons or 88s. He's been asked to move his bike from inside and refuses, so they would like him trespassed.
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0: 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At 906 North Boulevard. 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

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7-28, 7-28, 7-28, 7-28, 7-28, 7-28, 7-28, 7-28, 7-28, 7-28
Careful.

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1: 10-4, can you add him, please?
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1: 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The subject in a white Toyota Camry, King Young George, 998. He's been sitting in the vehicle for an hour, calling party vice. He ducked down when they passed him. The 20 just checked to an address on Rimrock.
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as in 394. Check a 76 Covell and Coltrane. 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Ford Maverick in a large truck.

0: 394, one of the drivers is wanting to move to the Texas Underground at Coffee Creek and Bryant, so the calling party's following them.
1: Okay, I didn't know it was going to be that far they were moving, but I'll get over there.

0: Jumpy.
1: Tower.
0: Rachel.
1: 10.
0: He's parked in front of his house. He's out front trading crypto, and he just didn't want to disturb his son who's in the house. There's nothing wrong with that.
1: Tower.

0: Sorry, Fred. I'm going to the area of Coffee Creek and Bryant. What's the address or where am I looking for?
1: Stand by. They just called back and are going somewhere else.

0: 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Go ahead. 1098, calling 10.
1: 394, the caller is saying they're at Coffee Creek and Coltrane to the south, but on 911, they're peeing at Covell and Coltrane to the south.
2: Okay. 3-8-7, I'll be in route. Check the area for that.
1: Tower.

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0: 33rd and Clay, Frank, Young, Victor, 861, Blue Subaru.
1: Okay. Evan, 450.
2: Peace out.
1: Can you call dispatch, please?

0: track for him. I think I found him at the entrance to the cottages on Coltrane, the Iron Horse Cottage.
1: That works.
2: Very 2 seconds.
1: Trevor.

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0: 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Would you show me on a cost contact at 3201 Clay 1010, please?

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1: Library.
0: Check a subject, 23 East Thatcher Street, 23 East Thatcher Street. Stand by further.
1: 10-1.
0: 551's with him. Clear. Calling parties, advising she does know this subject, but is not saying what's going on. It's a black male, black jacket, red shirt, and blue backpack. Was getting items and is now walking away.
1: 10-4.
0: Go ahead.
2: West Edmond Road in front. Paul David Paul 366 on a gray Porsche SUV.
0: Five 577-551. We do have a long history of domestics at this address.
1: 577 clear.
0: The calling party also sounds 88.

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5: About threats and railroad.
2: Check an abandoned vehicle, 1316 Carey Lane, 1316 Carey Lane, District 4. Gray pickup has been here for 2 weeks unoccupied.
5: York.
2: 516, Frank 728, it's two juveniles, both black males, black shirts, hoodies and shorts on scooters. They're now going eastbound, but we're refusing to leave. They would like them trespassed.

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0: We are clear your cops, check welfare, 33rd and Boulevard. 33rd and Boulevard, calling parties of passerby, advise an elderly male, fell out of his wheelchair, onto the sidewalk, unknown if he needs medical.
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1: Check a parking problem, 1301 East 2nd, 1301 East 2nd at Walmart. The silver Hyundai Nora Sam King 031 in a handicapped spot, but it's blocking the calling party from being able to get their wheelchair out.
2: 10-4, hold on.

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0: Go ahead.
2: I'm 97 at all these negative contact westbound on Edmond Road.

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0: 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Thanks for contact. Good night.

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0: I'm 98, spoke with the calling party, advised that if you saw him again, he'd call us back out. We're going to have him to the press desk log if we catch him.
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0: 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Third party information, calling party was told his 10-year-old son was jumped, refusing medical. He would like to meet at his address. He's in a white Santa Cruz, and then go to the suspect's house.
1: 10-4.
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1: 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Sorry, key holder's wife. ETA is 5 minutes. 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
1: 197, is the calling be here yet, or are they still en route?
2: He's still en route. ETA should be about 15 minutes.
1: 10-4.
3: 20 on traffic.
2: Okay.
3: Person Boulevard, Missouri, handicap plate, John King, 09.
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0: Brady, tell me.
1: Brady, do you have
0: a tag on this? It should be out here at Walmart. I don't know if you can get a number for it because it's a close to the address, but can you maybe try?

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1: Go ahead.
0: Engine 6, Breast 6, on scene, small two-story residence, not invisible, we're investigating.
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1: Engine 6.
0: Key holder called back and advised he would like you to cancel. There's no smoke. Everything's 10-4. Evan 382.
1: Clear. Evan, we're inside the residence. Would you let him know that and confirm that we'll be happy to check if you'd like us to?
0: Affirm.
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0: Tell him. 382 on me.

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0: Keels are advised. Pay for you to check it out.
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1: Go ahead.
0: I put the possible male who left on foot's name in the call. Can you check 44s on him?

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1: Thanks.
0: I may have missed it. Any luck with the phone number for this car?
1: Hey, from reporting the call notes, we have negative contact times, too.
0: Okay, thanks.
1: 658, we have him on B.
2: Beautiful. Okay.
1: Clear.
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0: 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Problem resolved.
1: Never.
0: Go ahead.
2: 498 ML left prior to arrival, and the RP was satisfied with that. We'll call if he comes back.
1: Never.
0: Squad, do it, patient.
1: 389.
0: 389.
1: Go ahead.
0: You should be 10-8 from the jail.
1: Cover.

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1: 7. 7,
0: 7. We have an SVA in the house.
1: Confused 2200 West Danforth. 2200 West Danforth at Walmart. The subject was a stolen phone. Is back on scene at the pharmacy entrance in Portville, Oklahoma City.
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0: Check a suspicious subject, 301 East Campbell Street, 301 East Campbell Street. White female in a black and blue jacket with a sleeping bag on the northeast corner. She's possibly 88, had a bottle of wine with her. Yesterday we went out on Kimberly Crouch and she was trespassed from this location.
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0: Steve information on domestic, not in progress. 3208 South Franken Street, 3208 South Franken Street. Occurred about 5 minutes ago, but the email has set off in a vehicle. Calling party is a witness. It was possibly physical with a juvenile.
2: Temporal, call RP.
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0: Checker 76, Evan Crossing Boulevard and 33rd. 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
0: Check on a possible public drunk, second and Bryant to the south across from Lowe's. It's a female in a beige shirt and jeans stumbling into the road.
1: Devil. 380, I'm back. I'm 97.
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1: 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I'll be out with her in a second.
0: Temper.

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0: Medic 3, correction, it's going to be trailer 16, 1-6.
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0: Received, and I will update that as well.

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0: Starburner, unresponsive subject. Possibly overdose at 201 Moline Drive, 2 Moline Drive, B4. There's a Mazda SUV at pump 1.
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0: holding a strong lighter in her hand.
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0: 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A second, Brian.
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1: Ben.
0: I'm sorry, I failed to advise. If you could assure at least one of those records is a flatbed.
1: Edmund 382.
0: Correct.
1: You advise one of them needs to be a flatbed.
0: Abram, if you could just assure one of those records that are on the way here is a flatbed record.
1: Check welfare, 2508 Windstone Court, 2508 Windstone Court, checking and calling parties, 2-year-old daughter. She was in a physical domestic with her ex-husband. He took the child and went to this address. Will be driving a gray Ford Escape. He's known to use marijuana and alcohol. I don't know if he's 88 today.
2: That's your friend.
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1: 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The domestic occurred in Oklahoma City. She's not sure if he's actually on scene here.
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1: 10-4.
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2: Zero.
0: 389, it's at Panera Bread, 1472 South Bryant Avenue, Silver Kia Rio, Nora Zebra King 731, blocking two handicapped spots with no placard.
1: Important.
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1: Cover. Each one all the way from it. Last name of Lewis. First name is Emily. Middle name Elizabeth. Date of birth is going to be 7/11 of 1995, white female.
0: Correct.

0: Това е Велина Наби.
1: What?
0: Are you gentle?
1: What?
0: She's clear local in NCIC, 1012 County, the good misdemeanor they will take, 1012-43 suspended, 1012 OSBI.
1: Claire, can you get the most recent OSBI?
0: Most recent is 4-2026 out of Oklahoma City for drug paraphernalia violation, actual physical control, failure to devote full time and attention, no state DL in session.
1: Claire, thanks.

0: Sui dinamici.
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0: 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She's getting a move right now.

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0: 3-2-7.
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0: Looks like there's a scape in the drive.

0: 5 to 20.
1: Okay.
0: What was her 44 for?
1: Larceny of merchandise.
0: 10-4, were there any other counties besides Oklahoma County on there?
1: Looks like Cleveland County from 2020.
0: 10-4, just in case, do you mind checking there and triple I as well?

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1: Good.
0: You can log two tags when you're ready.
1: Good.
0: Unit 1, Robert Ocean Sam 754 on a black Acura sedan. Break. Unit 2, 7013 Tom Henry David on a white Tesla Model S.

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1: 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Plus, do you want to be? 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
1: Go ahead.
0: Are you 10-12 for information?
1: Go ahead with it.
0: She is clear Cleveland County, but she is 10-12 Grady County. Set and release only. I put that number in the call notes. Also, her triple I is only Oklahoma.
1: Oh, good. Thank you.

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1: Good. Five, did you want to be?
0: Santa Fe and Danforth, Boy, Zebra, Victor, 8540, Washington Plate, on a black Kia.
1: Good. Can you just check a, oh, well, and make sure it's not 29?
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0: 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That was her concern. Both sides are resolved on it now, tonight.
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1: 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She needs to pick up items.
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0: Yeah, really not ever. I'm not sure. Oh, you have
1: Seven. 6-5, wait a minute. Go ahead. 1098, minor 82 report. Tower.

0: Okay, it's going to be Henry 0809-41992, and it's on a Kimberly Harrell.
1: That checks clear. It shows Kimberly is deceased.
0: No worries.
1: Good.
0: I don't have an OLN on this next subject, but a bunch of credit cards. If you can just see if you can find Bridget M. Lindsay, Lincoln Ida Norris, David, Sam Edward Young, first name Bridget Baker, Robert Ida David George Edward Tom, middle initial M, and see if you can find an OLN for that subject.
1: Okay.

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1: Yeah. Coffee one.
2: Yeah. 7 4 9 7.
1: Tower. Looks like I found that subject.
2: Okay, thank you. Damn, 4 damn. Devil.

0: 551B. Was she clear Triple I and Cleveland County?
1: Her only Triple I was OSBI. She was clear Cleveland County, but 1012 Grady.
0: Did they want her on that 44?
1: Negative, just cite and release.
0: Okay.

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At 2801, Shortgrass Road. 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
2: 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I'll be in route to Jill.
1: 10-4. Do you have a starting mileage?
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1: 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Structure fire at 2204 Lytle Lane, map page 39B.
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8: 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Right in the patch. 1828.
5: Yes, sir. Fire has confirmed there is no fire on scene. 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The control is available.
2: Evans clear.
0: 620 is clear on the notes tonight. Just confirm fire has canceled, y'all.
2: Tower.
4: 203 command. You're going to need an investigate.
1: Negative. Engine will remain on scene. There was no fire. Just some burnt product on the stove.
4: Fire. 121, that's affirmative. We've been cleared by fire.
0: Sure, you canceled by fire.
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0: 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Integra's Edmund ER 17 to Bradford Village 609, timeout 1830.
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0: den frågan.
1: Ja.
0: I'll be down here. She got what she could fit in, so then, and she'll come back another day.
1: Yeah.

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1: Good.
0: Sir, for a domestic, 636 Holly Hill Road, 636 Holly Hill Road, District 1, stand by for further.
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0: Yes, sir.
1: I'll get a 6 and 8.
0: Always stand by for you. I'm familiar with him. She's a little volatile and mean.
1: Okay, it's great to have Ms. Covell sooner, or Covell and Bradley now.
2: Units respond to the domestic, calling parties a neighbor that was a witness. The male and female, it was physical while they were holding a child. The male put the baby in the vehicle. Female was hitting the vehicle. Male went back inside.

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2: 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Airs in Blackwater, North Henry, Zebra 646.
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0: 3293, Charlie Chico.
1: Evan Hall, units 1034, reckless driver. Reckless driver, 15th in Santa Fe. 15th in Santa Fe, motorcycle, northbound, speeding, not being followed, 1901.
2: Six, I mean, I'm out west, I'll check that.
1: Never.